Alison Moyet on Radio Gibraltar. Coming up at 10 o'clock is Yesterday When I Was Young with Richard Cartwright, an hour of hits from the 60s and 70s, featuring a lot of the real thing this time around. They, of course, being one of the big headliners of the Gibraltar Music Festival Summer Sessions in a few days' time. So, look forward to that. Yesterday When I Was Young coming up at 10 o'clock. Liam Bridges on the way in a bit as well after this from Christopher Cross, called Sailing.

Certainly hope you enjoyed that in Yesterday When I Was Young. It's segment number two of the groups known as The Real Thing, Whenever You Want My Love, The Rubettes with Little Darling, and You'll Never Know What You're Missing by The Real Thing. One more segue is still to come. Whilst they do that, getting ready for the next session, why don't we enjoy the Manhattan

Manhattan Transfer with their big hit, a song called Chanson d'Amour. Speaking of big hits, been talking about big hits all the time in the program today, haven't I? Because they are, simple as that. Let's stay together. What a great idea. Still plenty to come on the program. Here's Al Green with that message.

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Let's stay together. Do it then. Al Green performing for us there. Segue number three, are you ready? Because here come the stars of segue number three, stars of the week, the Rubettes and the Real Thing, finishing with the Rubettes.

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You, to me, are everything, the real thing. And Sugar Baby Love, that was their first one. Number one, I think, two. And a great tune that was. Rubettes, Sugar Baby Love. Ray C, you're next. Are you ready for Ray C? No, you can sit and enjoy it. It's Ray C and Some Girls. Some Girls.

0: racing some girls. A batch of 70s tunes being played for you on the program today. Hope you enjoyed the program. I enjoyed doing it for you. See you in 7. Have a good week. And don't forget ever, ever, ever, ever to be good.
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6: From the GBC newsroom at 11. Gibraltar's international James Scanlon completed his switch from Manchester United to Arsenal, with the 19-year-old winger joining the Gunners' under-21 setup. He already has 24 caps and 5 goals to his name for the national side and made history in 2024 as one of the youngest scorers in UEFA Nations League history, aged just 17. The Minister for Relations with Morocco says sporting exchanges are about much more than football, congratulating the Gibraltar Magpies under-16 team on its second-place finish in the Friendship Cup in Tangier. Calpe House says while fundraising events and corporate sponsorship often receive public recognition, regular supporters are vital in helping Calpe House providing a home from home for local patients in the UK. Your weather, widespread sunshine and a high of 28. And that's the latest. I'm George Tabulle.
7: BBC News with Govinda Gill. More than 700 people are now known to have died in Wednesday's flash flood in Nepal as bad weather hampers search and rescue operations. 2,500 people remain missing in Nepal. China says more than 500 are unaccounted for in neighbouring Tibet. Our China correspondent Laura Bicker reports.
8: Chinese state media reported that among the 546 people missing after Wednesday's landslide, 261 are foreigners from 23 countries. Rescue teams searching through mud and debris at the Tibetan border, the main crossing point for tourists heading from Kathmandu to the sacred Mount Kailash, have so far found no survivors. State media said teams have had to be moved to safety after yet another landslide in the area. It was spotted by a drone and it appears to have formed another lake among the debris downstream from an existing body of water that has been a concern for days.
7: Police in Switzerland say multiple shots have been fired in the early morning hours near a rave party in the northern town of Aro. One person has been killed and 5 are seriously injured. Our correspondent, James Waterhouse, is following events.
9: The police are being fairly open about the fact they know little at this stage. They said they don't know the circumstances as to why several shots were reportedly fired in the small hours. They don't know who was involved or how many. And crucially, they don't know where they are, which is why I think you have this 30-kilometre perimeter now being set up by police. There are helicopters seen overhead as they try and find those responsible.
7: Icelanders have voted to stay out of the European Union by a margin of more than 3.5%. They rejected government plans to open membership negotiations with Brussels. Sascha Schlichter reports.
10: The result deals a heavy blow to Brussels, which in its eagerness to welcome a new wealthy member was ready to offer compromises to facilitate Iceland.

0: disputed presidential election with treason. Brian Mundabile was charged alongside his running mate and 16 others. The two men were arrested on Thursday after Zambia's president pressured the United Nations in Lusaka to hand them over. They took refuge with the UN after security forces killed a former cabinet minister. World News from the BBC.
1: 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I'm George Tabule, and it's Smooth Sunday with soft rock, soul and love songs. Getting us underway, a megastar from London by the name of David Bowie and Young Americans.

still. With Lionel Richie on lead vocals, it's the Commodores, At and Still. It's Smooth Sunday on Radio Gibraltar. I'm George de Boulay. Now, here's a 50-year-old Canadian singer by the name of Michael Bublé. This was his first ever top 40 hit. It's called...

With Phil Collins on lead vocals, that's Genesis, Follow You, Follow Me. It's Smooth Sunday, it's Radio Gibraltar. Coming up, we have the London band The Honeys with Finally Found. But right now, from Gainesville, Florida, Tom Petty and The Heartbreakers. This is called Free Falling.

from Limahl, ex of Kajagoogoo, Never Ending Story, on Totally 80s. Now let's turn to Carly Simon. Her new album, Comes in Waves, is out now, and she says making it has been hugely therapeutic while learning to live with Parkinson's. Carly revealed her diagnosis, explaining that the condition has brought challenges, including fatigue and mobility problems. But returning to music has given her focus and purpose and helped remind her that illness doesn't have to define her life. Well, hear, hear to that. Now here comes Carly with Coming Round Again on Totally 80s.

coming round again on Totally 80s, where we now turn to Echo and the Bunnymen. They've got a brand new album on the way called Apples for Isaac, which arrives on September the 18th. It's their first collection of completely new songs since Meteorites back in 2014. Ian McCulloch and Will Sargent recorded the album with producer Youth, who's previously worked with the likes of Paul McCartney and The Verve. So high hopes for this new collection of songs from the guys who gave us this, Killing Moon, on Totally 80s.

0: The influential Echo and the Bunnymen, Killing Moon on Totally 80s. And this is the show, quick reminder, that gives you the chance to play us your all-time 80s top three. Now, to get involved, just head into Facebook, find us there under This Is Totally 80s, and let me see those tunes. You could be featured as soon as next week, even. But on the way shortly, it's the selection picked out by John Borelli. He's going to start with Aha next.
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0: Borelli's all-time 80s top three. Paul Young, Every Time You Go Away. In the middle, Tears for Fears, Head Over Heels, and my favourite was at the start, Aha, The Sun Always Shines on TV. John, brilliant work. Thank you very much for getting involved. Also, let's mention some other brand new Facebook friends. Hi to Lois Deacon and Aid Shipley. Thanks for calling in on us recently there. And still to come in this hour, we're catching up with Jimmy Somerville for a chat. Also hearing tunes from Tom Petty, Prince and Sheena Easton, and Matthew Wilder. Next.
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real party starter from Matthew Wilder, Break My Stride, on Totally 80s, where we now turn to Sheena Easton, who's been back on stage in Vegas this week, playing three nights at the South Point Showroom. The dates are part of a truly busy 2026 for Sheena, who's already played a run of US shows earlier on this year, and after Vegas winds down, she starts looking forward to a big date in California A just before Christmas. Now let's hear her alongside Prince for The Arms of Orion on Totally 80s.

0: unreliable Tom Petty, I Won't Break Down, on Totally 80s, which brings us now to special guest time. And recently we were chatting away with Jimmy Somerville, and we asked all innocent, like, what was his favourite memory of the decade? And that proved to be a little harder than we thought it might be to answer.
1: I can't remember yesterday, so I still forget some of the songs I've been doing for the last 25, 30 years. I will still get the lyrics of Don't Make Me Speak the wrong way around. Trying to memorise it. that takes quite a bit for me.
0: Okay, let's take the pressure off and enjoy the original definitive version. 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

0: Split Ends, I Got You, in the charts this very week in 1980. Meanwhile, in the galaxy far, far away, Luke was squaring up to Big Daddy.
1: The Force is with you, young Skywalker. You're not a Jedi yet.
0: And back in the charts, the Gibson Brothers on Totally 80s.

this week in 1980, ABBA, The Winner Takes It All. Plenty of people around the world were playing Pac-Man and hearing this all too quickly. Game Over, and back in the charts, and using a bass line pre-loved by one P. McCartney of the Beatles fame.

0: cracking tune from The Jam, Start, top five this week in 1980. Up in the airplane, there was some confusion over names.
1: Surely you can't be serious.
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0: The song that kick-started the whole new romantic movement, David Bowie, Ashes to Ashes. It was number one this very week in 1980, and in 7 days' time we'll do a different year. But coming up next, it's the all-time 80s top three selected by Ellie Banner over on our Facebook page. This is Totally 80s. Ellie's going to start with Billy Ocean in just a few moments.
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0: One in Ellie Banner's all-time 80s top three, Belinda Carlisle, Heaven is a Place on Earth. I do like that one an awful lot, but my favourite was Kim Wilde in the middle, You Came, and at number three she went for Get Out of My Dreams, Get Into My Car, Billy Ocean. Ellie, that was a cracking set. Thank you very much for getting involved. Also, let's quickly mention Garrett Burke and Jodie Ronson, two brand new Facebook friends of ours over on that social media hotspot. And still to come on the show this time, we'll be catching up with Talk Talk, Lotus Eaters, Level 42, and next, Def Leppard.
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8: The latest news, info and gossip on the artists that defined a generation.

The unstoppable Def Leppard, Animal on Totally 80s. Joe Elliott from the band is my special guest next time, talking about the group's enduring appeal. So more about that in 7 days' time. Back to this week, though, and Level 42 are hitting the road around the UK later on this year before heading to Australia in early 2027. Mark King and the guys have announced 5 dates in January, starting in Perth on the 18th, before heading to Adelaide, Melbourne, Sydney and Brisbane. They tell us the shows will mix songs from World Machine, which turns 40 this year, and the band's other greatest hits, although many would argue this one from that album, World Machine, is their finest work. Something About You on Totally 80s.

The utterly unique sound of the Lotus Eaters' first picture of you on Totally 80s. Now on to Talk Talk, and their 1986 album, The Colour of Spring, is getting a new vinyl edition for its 40th anniversary. It's been remastered at Abbey Road Studios, of course, and will be released in late September. This was Talk Talk's biggest selling studio album, and come January time, it'll also be the 40th anniversary of this one coming out, and promptly blitzing the charts all around the world. Life's What You Make It, from Talk Talk, on Totally 80s.

0: This is Gary King. That's it for Totally 80s, but I'll be back in 7 days' time with Def Leppard's Joe Elliott as my special guest. We might also play your all-time 80s top three. Why don't you head into Facebook, find us there under This Is Totally 80s, and let me see your three favourite songs.
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